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It's Mandy on 98.1 at KJUG. 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
1: It's always sunny at Sunset. It's a great day to stay at Sunset.
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0: KJ, Tom and Becky, good morning. It is 5:30, time for Central Coast Headlines, and this hour brought to you by Roosters Firearms. 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
2: 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With the law changed this year outlawing Glocks and Glock clones, new Glock handguns are now non-existent in this state. However, if you ever wanted a handgun that is the closest thing to a Glock Generation 5 9mm, Shadow Systems is your gun. California says I have to have them sold prior to July 1, so come on in and get yours before it's too late. 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
0: Tick-tock. Time is of the essence right now at Pass Robles Ford as employee pricing continues, but only until July 6th. 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
2: Woo-hoo, I love
0: like a freak 5 days a week. Thank God it's Friday. 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

0: The summer event going on now at Millay Chrysler Dodge Jeep Ram. 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

That is Tucker Wetmore there and Brunette. Coming up in just a little bit, we're going to talk about our jug poll of the day. Right now, though, it is Thomas Rhett, and after all, the bars are closed. After

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and then comes back in the evenings again. It rolled in pretty heavy into Atascadero last night. High temperatures today, low 70s up and down the Central Coast for the North County. Along the beaches, the low 60s and upper 60s and low 70s for San Luis and the surrounding areas. Here's Ella Langley. Just when

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0: Another day of searching for a job that's not too jobby with work that's not too worky. 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

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Here is Morgan Wallen. This is I Got Better.

0: Tell on Me as our 1 o'clock hour rolls along. I'm Andy Morris. I'll be hanging out with you till about 3. And then Mandy filling in for Pepper again today. Here is Cole Swindell. This is You Should Be Here.
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0: Kenny Chesney and American Kids. I'll tell you, the American Kids will be gathering at K-Jug Corner, Jimmy's Waterhole, about 4:30 every day to watch their friends go live on the air with Pepper or whoever happens to be there that afternoon. 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